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Foreplay at 4 coming up, 4 tunes in a row, one iconic artist. Are they okay? Are they all right? Check with your kids today after the first day back for many of them. Oh, they're not okay. Maybe they're all right. Your foreplay at 4 coming up.

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